0: à Plumeur Baudou
1: sur le 102.5.
2: I heard what you said, just as I was tasting freedom.

sometimes I catch myself thinking maybe there's no such thing as this life or the next. Maybe it's just all one long breath. And every inhale is like a new beginning, and it feels like we're the beginning. But it feels like we've been here before. But it feels like we've been here before.